0: kitchen, but you were unaware.
1: Hey, it's Gracie Abrams. We are playing songs from my new album, Daughter from Hell.
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1: That song makes me laugh when we play it with the band in rehearsals. I feel

0: how I see myself, to be honest with you. 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In moments when I turn to songwriting, it tends to be at a point of, like, extreme feeling, often friction or conflict, and sometimes
1: siendo honesta, Daughter from Hell define perfecto cómo me veo. 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
0: Light bulb moment. This has to be the thing. The next song that I'm going to play for you today on iHeartRadio as I continue to take over. Thank you for letting me. Don't know why they did, but
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0: And I was with my dear friend Sarah Ahrens and we just let it rip, and I think that sometimes the greatest way.
1: Estaba con mi querida amiga Sarah Ahrens y dejamos que fluyera. Siento que juntarse con un amigo, hacer algo, lo que sea, siempre trae paz.
0: It could be a song. It could be a mess of sorts. I just feel like being with someone that you love to sometimes enable the heartbreak even is okay. And that's what we did. We wrote this song, Good Reason. This is like, yeah, this is, I think, maybe my favorite breakup song.
1: Creo que es mi canción favorita de desamor.
0: That moment for me. And I hope you like it. 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

0: What's up, guys? I'm Drew.
1: And I'm Alex.
0: And we are the Chainsmokers. I'm Shawn Mendes.
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2: 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Yo, man.
3: Yo.
2: Open up, man.
3: What you want, man?
2: My girl just caught me.
3: You made her catch you?
2: I don't know how I let this happen.
3: With who?
2: The girl next door, you know?
3: Nah.
2: I don't know what to do.
3: So it wasn't you.
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0: Cameras point and shoot, ask me what's my best side. 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
3: What? What? What? What? What? What? What? What? What? What? What? What? What? What? What? What? What? What? What? What? What? What? What? What? What? What? What? What? What? What? What? What? What? What? What? What? What? What? What? What? What? What? What? What? What? What? What? What? What? What? What? What? What? What? What? What? What? What? What? What? What? What? What? What? What? What? What? What? What? What? What? What? What? What? What? What? What? What? What? What? What? What? What? What? What? What? What? What? What? What? What? What? What? What? What? What? What? What? What? What? What? 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What? What? What? What? What? What? What? What? What? What? What? What? What? What? What? What? What? What? What? What? What? What? What? What? What? What? What? What? What? What? What? What? What? What? What? What? What? What? What? What? What? What? What? What? What? What? What? What? What? What? What? What? What? What? What? What? What? What? What? What? What? What? What? What? What? What? What? What? What? What? What? What? What? What? What? What? What? What? What? What? What? What? What? What? What? What? What?

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